0: what's up? This is Mark. I'm not in right now, so leave a message, and I'll get back to you as soon as possible. Peace.
1: Hello, Mark. I know you're not there, but I know that you love the Lord. And I remember when you was a little boy, you used to love music, and you loved to play. And I always knew that you would make it as long as you stick with the Lord. Because God is able to do anything but fail, and I know He have all powers in His hand. And I know that you would do good with your new group. So I'm praying for you and your group, that I know that God always will bless you as long as you keep your hand in His hand.
2: Eric, there is one thing I would like to say to you. Wherever you go, whatever you do, and whatever you say, remember to put God first. And I know one day you will be back home after you finish singing this rock and roll.
3: Teddy, you came a long way. You went the wrong way. But then God see fit to put in my heart to bring you back the right way, to tell you the right things to do. And so far, you have prospered through your music because you've been playing music for a long time. And you play all the way through church. I always tell you that God was going to bless you one day. And God have blessed you. He have blessed you with sound and music through your heart, through your finger, through your mind, and through the love that you share with other people. And it only comes from being well-mannered and respect. And regardless of what song you sing, you can sing gospel, you can sing rock and roll. God gave you that song to sing. And every song He gave you so far, it became a hit. And you've been blessed with these songs. So you keep on singing these songs. And you keep on praising the Lord. And for each thing that you do, you thank Him. Because without God, you can't do nothing.
4: Chauncey, I want you to thank God for where God has brought you from. He has brought you from a mighty long way. You have been born with a special gift, with a message, and I don't want you to forget where God has brought you from. You has been singing ever since you was a little boy by listening to Sounds of Music as a baby. As listening to a record player, you would pick up the sound and repeat what you hear. At that time, we noticed that you had a gift by God. But you've been through a hard time struggling through your career. But you kept pressing on. You never gave up on your dream. And I thank God for the effort that you have made. You have been obedient. You have been singing in the church at an early age. And you have been honoring your parents for a long time. And you have learned how to respect people. But I want you to continue to do that. Don't never forget where you came from. And don't never forget what your father have taught you. He have taught you how to attend church on Sunday morning and how to treat your brothers and sisters. And He have taught you how to share with people. I want you to always remember that God loves you. And I love you too. Always remember to do good, do right, and be great. And the Lord will bless you. Because the Lord is real.
5: Amen. I truly do think the Lord is real.
6: Yes. Yes.
5: And I think, you know, if it wasn't for Him, we wouldn't be where we are today. We wouldn't be able to do any singing.

0: Right.
1: So I think it's about time for us to give unto the Lord. And I think the time is now. It's time to make that change, and we got to do it now.
0: Right, because the Lord is real.
1: Exactly. Let's go.
2: Written by, I think, T-Bone Walker. The father of the guitar playing. I mean, you know, on the city side. Smoke gets in your eyes. And this little tune has to do. BB might have. Yeah, it could have been BB. Yeah, I think it was BB. Yeah, a couple of bees involved in this. Been stinging a long time, too. And we like to do it in the 1955 version. 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

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I'm talking about it's you. 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You, baby. I'm talking about nobody but you, baby. Oh, it's your big leg self. I just want to say I'm talking about nobody but you. I say you, nobody but you, girl. Now, I say it's you. It's nobody but yeah. Nobody but stupid, yeah. Nobody but you, yeah. All right. Baby, that's you, yeah. You that I just hate. Oh, Lord, I hate. Oh, yeah. I just want to tell y'all this evening that there are. I just hate. Baby, it's you. I hate to leave. Ow! All right.

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And it was passed on from generation to generation, passed on through handmade guitars and mouth harps, and through the most glorious voices known to man.

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I'm not going to spoil the surprise, but she's going to come in on this song. It's a song by the Isley Brothers, one of my favorites, and it's called For the Love of You.

You know, one time things got so bad until I had to go to one of my friends and talk to him. And I told him, I said, you know, I'm having problems with the woman that I love. It seems that I call her on the phone and I just can't get her to answer. And then I went to her house and I saw a car parked in the driveway. 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And then I went home and I watched television until television went off. And then I played my records until I just didn't want to hear them anymore. And finally I went to bed, but I found myself waking up a few hours later. And the tears were running down my face. And my friend told me, he said, Lenny, you just ought to forget about her. 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And maybe you've never felt the things that I felt. But this is what I told my friend. I said,

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Good morning, Port Arthur. This is your boy, Sir Reggie, with the Vision, right here, KSAP, 96.9 LPFM, The Breeze, y'all. Coming up on the 10 o'clock hour, we'll be your boy, Sir Reggie. You know, it's Saturday. 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
0: 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Hello, Golden Triangle, and everyone within the sound of my voice. 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He'll be informing you of all the new traffic laws and regulations, as well as answering all of your questions. 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

all but wake up Prodoctor. This is your boy, Sir Reggie, coming at you from the best city on this side of the Welcome State of Texas, Prodoctor. 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

Oh, but we gotta change it. You and me. Hey, good morning to all my breezes out there. This is your boy Sir Reggie coming to you from KSAP 96.9 on your radio dial. You all call it, I call it, they call it the breeze. Good morning, Proto Arthur. Cut them pillars loose, cut them pillars loose. Go ahead and take care of that hygiene and get back to your taping. Get your little Jesus in your coffee. Have a good time today. It's Saturday. I'm glad to be here. Wow, what an interesting day on yesterday. Just want to go ahead and thank those that braved their time to come out. Miss Brenda McCall, she was with the Golden Foxes. Miss Glenda Trainer, she was with Proto Arthur Shuffle. Miss Latasha Williams, she with the library. I mean, it's just so much. Eastmont Ollie did day thing. Oh, did they do it? Did they do it? Had a good time over there. We said goodbye to our 1976 bicentennial legend, Mr. Wendell Bobino Harrison. Is going to truly, truly, truly be missed. But we're going to go ahead and get the program started once again. This is your boy, Sir Reggie, coming to you from KSAP, KSAP 96.9 LPFM on your radio dial. And hey, I'm in the studio this morning, and you can contact me at 409-982-0247. 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Let's get this party ready. Let's get this party ready. But you know, I got to start it off. I got to start it off with a big, big, big shout out to the Breeze Radio pilots. So I want to welcome you this morning to the Breeze Airlines. You're getting ready to board flight 96.9 on the runway in the 300 block of 5th Street. Oh, you know that name. I just can't hold it in. Them world champion Dallas Cowboys. We're located right here. Right here in the beautiful city of Port Arthur, Texas. Shout out to our pilots, Prophetess Wendy T. Mosley, good morning. Our boy, The Flash, Stephen Mosley, good morning. Mr. Teos, the Morning Star, the Navigator, my mentor. Good morning, Doc. Officer Ricky Ticket, Officer Ricky Antoine. Good morning, Doc. You got out any tickets lately? Magic Mark, boy, you just enjoying life. Good morning, Magic. Good morning, Magic, to you and your beautiful bride. Pastor and my friend, Dr. Jack Chapman, along with Dr. Richard Keaton Nash. Hey there, Sister Paula Batchelor, and your co-pilot. You know who you're talking about. Sir Edgy. Hey, along with DJ Kevin Roy and Officer Megan Adams. Oh, Officer Adams, you doing your thing, huh? All right. Let me give a shout out to DJ Eric Jones, a.k.a. Dr. J, along with the man that don't need no introduction, the man on the move, the man everywhere. I'm talking about L.D. Ray. Hey, good morning, Doc. And Hollywood Henderson, along with AC3. You know them boys don't be doing nothing but kick back in first class. Hey, good morning to you all.

Smart Alley Baptist Church, where the shepherd is Dr. Lee. He feels y'all. We want to thank Reverend David Traynor, Reverend Ernest Salisbury, and Pastor LaRoy Dorsey for being a special guest at their pre-anniversary musical. Man, them sons of the house, they did their thing. Every choir that went in and came out did their thing. Thank you, y'all, for letting us come and celebrate with y'all. All we praise, we worship, and we fellowship right there in 1800.

We're going to jump on our scripture reading early this morning. I got a text from my beautiful niece, and it really touched me. We're going to be coming from Psalms 30 this morning. Just one verse, number 5. It says, "For his anger endured but a moment, but in his favor is life. Weeping may end, y'all. Weeping may endure for a night, but joy comes in the morning." God, have a blessing to the hearing, the reading, the understanding, and the caring.

Bub Lemon. I just call him Kuzan. Good morning to you and your beautiful bride on this beautiful sunny Saturday. Let me take time right here and give our clergy a big old shout out this morning. I seen majority of them there last night. I know Mr. Reverend Collins and a bunch of rest of them was there. Give a shout out to my pastor, the Honorable Donald Joseph Tatman, Salem. Pastor Gibber Collins, First Christian Faith. Pastor Robert Collins, Roadway to Glory. 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Pastor Pierre Piros, Paradise. Pastor Leonard Frazier, Peaceful Rest. Pastor Frank Hamilton, Church of Christ. Pastor Troy Hopkins, New Jerusalem. As I say every morning that I'm on, we just give a shout out to our clergy, those that I didn't call. Charge it to my mind, not my heart. But if you would get it to me, I will surely make sure you add it to the list. Let me take a special moment out to ask for traveling grace for my Deacon John Carter, along with my Deacon Nelson Kelly. They are venturing for the homegoing service of a first cousin of Brother John Carter. We pray that they have a safe travel there and back, and we hope to see them Sunday. And to all you clergies out there, to all you deacons, I've already introduced my boys over there at First Christian Faith, which you know y'all am, you know. But anyway, we had a good time. It was had to be over 14 churches there. We had a good time. But you know what's good about it? God was in the house. And that's definitely a praise. Hey, once again, this is your boy, Sir Reggie, and I'm in the studio. And you can contact me this morning, because I know you feel like gospeling just like me, at 409-982-0247. I got somebody's phone, so that means they can't call me. But we'll see. How about that? Oh, we ain't gonna waste no time today. It's Saturday, y'all. Like y'all didn't.

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0: How you feeling, Proton? 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
1: And a whole lot of bad luck.
0: Yeah.
1: Lost my job on Monday.
0: Very true song, very true song.

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I got you, Kevin. 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

0: Well, good morning, Carly. You got Sir Reggie and the Breeze. 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
1: Good morning, Sir Reggie. I just wanted to say thank you, brother.
0: Well, thank you
1: for what you do for us, man.
0: Oh, I sure appreciate you, man. I appreciate you. God bless you both.
1: We appreciate you, man. 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
0: All right, thank you. God bless.
1: God bless.
0: Now, I like them inspirational calls, y'all. Somebody else give me a call. 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

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Thank you, Mr. Mosley, for receiving it, y'all. How y'all doing, Proto? 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I know it's kind of ugly, but get on up, wash your face, brush your teeth, do something, actually cut that pillow loose. That's what you got to do, especially after midnight.

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And he's doing a good thing in your life, so you say. 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

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Storm came. The lightning started flashing. The young man that was driving the car lost control of the automobile. Ran off the road, and everybody was all right except him. They got out of the car, and just across the dirt road was a white house. They took him across there to that white house and knocked on the door, and a white lady came to the door and said, "Can I help you?" They said, "Ma'am, if you just let us, our brother just got in an accident. We want to just come in and make a telephone call. We want to call the doctor." They walked in, and daughter got on the phone, and the phone kept ringing, and there was no answer. Finally, somebody picked up the phone and said, "I'm sorry, but the doctor's not here. He's out on his rounds." Somebody say, "Yes, here." Well, the daughter put that phone down and went back into the living room. And the little children, they were sitting there crying. They were all sitting there crying. And by that time, grandmama had got out of the car. She made her way across that dirt road, and she walked up to it and just opened up the screen door, and she peeped in and she said, "How's my son doing?" And they told her, said, "Mama, we tried to call the doctor, but he was out on his rounds." She said, "Child, let me come in." She walked in

0: She said, "Man, do you have a closet?" The white lady looked at her and said, "If you want to use the phone, you can use the phone." She said, "No, ma'am, I don't want to use the phone, but I want to call my doctor, and I need to go to the closet." Wait a minute. She made her way to that closet, and there was just enough room for her to get in there. She walked in that closet. The children were walking behind her. She walked in that closet, and she closed the door, and before she talked to the Lord, she said this:
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Listen, I want to see the hands of you that know him to be a doctor in the sick room. 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Well, grandmama came out that closet, and she made her way back to the living room. And everybody was just singing and praising the Lord. The children had gotten happy. The white lady had gotten happy. 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

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I love to be your DJ on this morning. I thank you for the ears that heard, but most of all, I thank you for the hearts that received this message this morning. 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He's good all the time. Just want to tell you, Port Arthur, keep your head up. Keep your head up. Now, those that must leave for the second half or before the second half, I love you. Thank you for all that you do to support the Breeze and me on this radio station. And I thank you for your ears that heard today. I know you got something out of it. And then I thank you for your hearts that received. So all the long arms, short arms, whatever, wrap your arms around yourself real, real, real, real, real tight. Yeah. Now that's going to be a hug from Sir Reggie to you and the Vision. 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

0: right here at Whiskey River Landing. You got Lil Wayne and same old two-step. About to give it to you. You ready, B Dot?
1: Oh yeah, I'm ready, B. Y'all ready?
0: Hey, look out, Chester. Zydeco Joe to the float.
1: Yeah, Joe.
0: Yeah, wild man.
1: Wild man.
0: Hey.
2: Oh, get up, all you Zydecos. We starting the morning off. We ready.
1: Yeah.
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1: Yeah, right.
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1: Go ahead, old Marcus
2: Dawson.
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by Keith Frank, mixed by DJ Toby D, hosted by the Prince of Promotion, Dustin Cravens, and DJ Troy D. It's Kiss the Ring. The Ring.

runs on the side. I'm talking about the world champion named Dallas. And hey, I'm in the studio, and you can contact me at 409-982-0247. We starting off with a different

0: Oh, good morning, caller. You got Sir Reggie at the Vision with the Breeze. Talk to me.
1: Hey, how you doing, Brother Reggie?
0: I'm doing pretty good. How you doing?
1: Yeah, I'm enjoying the day and enjoying your music, man. If Zydeco will get you up, call on the Dickens.
0: I thought so myself, man. Thank you so much. I thought so. I said, well, I'm going to wake him up today. I'm going to put some Zydeco on. That'll wake him up, won't it?
1: Oh, yeah. He's waking him up, man.
0: All right. Thank you so much, caller.
1: All right.

best friend in the whole wide world while he resides in the beautiful city of Houston, Texas. I'm talking about none other than my brother from another mother, Mr. Timmy Wilford Manfield. Good evening, brother. I know you listen.

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Here's a full Zydeco style line dance song concept. The PA shuffle, complete with fun, funky steps. 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Sir Reginald Trainor in the great city of Port Arthur, Texas.

they were in the same country, shepherds abiding in the field, keeping watch over their flock by night. And lo, the angel of the Lord came upon them, and the glory of the Lord shone round about them, and they were so afraid. And the angel said unto them, Fear not, for behold, I bring you good tidings of great joy, which shall be to all people. For unto you is born this day in the city of David a Savior, which is Christ the Lord.

Mr. Dream Merchant, would you please, please do me a favor? You should happen to see my baby somewhere. Would you please tell her I'm waiting with open arms? Would you please make my dreams come true?

Community Voices was brought to you in part by a grant made possible by the following partners: Port Arthur Economic Development Corporation, come grow with us; Floyd Batiste, Executive Director; Historic Moody Harris Funeral Home, we treat you like family, come on back home; Billy Robinson Sr., owner; Interdenominational Fellowship of Christians, Rodney Martin Sr., Houston, Texas; Texas Notary, Lilo Washington, owner; certified and bonded for all of your notary needs; State Representative, the Honorable Joe Desitel, a statesman, not a politician, and that's the way we like him. 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